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love you, words I never say. Friends make fun, but I tell you every day. Anyway, lately you've been getting me home safely. Wake up, love the coffee that you make me.

呢个 friend 嘅话咧，我阿爸咧嗰日发信息俾我咧，就问我够唔够钱使，唔够嘅话咧讲声，我同你阿妈嘅退休金咧都够俾你到做零用钱嘅咁样吓。哇，即系我觉得千言万语咧都顶唔住呢句吓，够唔够钱使啊？Starry, starry night. 你以后一定要帮你阿爸阿妈养老啊！